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We actually should have reversed the order here now that I'm thinking about it, because you start with the new relationship of, oh, all right, this is happening, okay. And then you finish with the drunk idiot that has to apologize for being a drunk idiot. I'll fix that for the next time. Sorry about that.

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Radio 94.9. Pearl Jam has the whole world wondering, who's their new drummer? I'm Mike Jones. You got to figure they found their person because they have their next show ready in September at the Ohana Festival. Pearl Jam's one of the headliners. So probably throughout the summer, they're going to be practicing, getting ready for that. And then what's next? Whoever it is, they're keeping it super, like, level 30 clearance, top secret. I couldn't do that. I'd be flapping these gums immediately. Guys, you're not going to believe this. Papa Roach and Scars.

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1: Never too late. It's 3 days grace. And The Offspring, right before, who made an interesting announcement the other day. They're going to have a couple shows coming up in Montreal and Quebec City where they're just playing their punk stuff. They said, we're going to go old with the deep cuts and really taking it back. Maybe this is The Offspring testing the water, and there's a whole Just the Punk Stuff tour that could be coming. And the beginning with Joe.

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Evanescence and Sublime, they're a couple of our friends with new music coming. Both of them have stuff coming out in June, but they're not the only ones. I'm Mike Jones. How about new music with Jack White and Young the Giant, Clarion? 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

Radio 94.9. What a great time to be like a pop punk emo fan. I just played y'all American Rejects, but they've got a new album. Sandbox just came out. They're doing their house party tour. Obviously, you know, Yellow Card been touring nonstop. They have a tour this summer. Also, they just got added as direct support for Good Charlotte on like a UK tour, which that feels like a good trip to me. Yellow Card now. It's Better Days.

0: Joe's Radio 94.9. What's going on? It's Alex Mack. Hope you had a great Memorial Day weekend, got some time off, celebrated. But hey, we're back in the saddle now. And if you are struggling as much as I am, let me know what you need to hear. You know, if you've got a certain song, just want to hear your favorite band. I get it. Let me know. Just open the free iHeartRadio app. Tap the microphone button. I mean, look, you know what to do. Just send me a talk back with your name, where you're listening from. Obviously what you want to hear, but hit send on that so it comes right to me here in the studio.
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1: I mean, post-Memorial Day weekend, like, do you feel like we just had the official, or I guess unofficial, kickoff of summer? I don't know. At least, like, mentally, I'm ready for summer. Like, it's about time. Got your new Death Cab for Cutie right now. I love this song. It's going to be on the new album. The song's called Riptides.

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Coco's Radio 94.9. I thought this was interesting to read. Apparently Pizza Hut was just named America's favorite pizza chain, according to like some survey, right? Yeah, I think they were basing it on like the nostalgia factor, which makes sense. Here's the thing, though. I feel like my favorite pizza is the one that's in front of me. You know what I mean? That's the way you should live life. Hey, I got your cannons right now. The song's called Starlight.

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NoCo's Radio 94.9. We're in the middle of some sort of like, oh, the middle. The Jimmy World song I just played. That was good. It's Alex Mack. Just saying, we're in like the middle of this cool sort of like nostalgic, like renaissance sort of. I feel like, you know, Jimmy World's going on tour. South Park just announced a new season. Kevin from Tame Impala, who I guess is Tame Impala, just put out this record end of last year. Honestly, like, there's a lot. Okay, there's a lot of like not good happening in the world right now, but a lot of good stuff too. We got to hold on to some positivity. Tame Impala now. This is Dracula.

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So hit us up on all the socials, Facebook, IG, and X, all at Radio 94.9. Yeah.

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0: Radio 94.9. I don't know if you have, you know, plans to go to the UK anytime soon. Like, yeah, Europe and UK. Just in case you didn't, maybe you want to make some, because Good Charlotte just announced a tour with Yellow Card as the supporting act. I'm telling you. So that means if you go to see one of those dates, you get to see this live, the two of them together on bedroom posters.
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Every now and then, I get a little sense of like when a band is really going to blow up. Like, not that I'm, you know, some expert, but I do obviously listen to a lot of music, hear a lot of songs. This band, Edgehill, dude, I think they got big things coming. I love this song. It's called Double Take.

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What's going on? 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

Radio 94.9. What's going on? It's Alex Mack. Did you see that Joey Chestnut, you know, from the hot dog eating contest, got in a bar fight? He was like, yeah, I was pretty drunk. I don't really remember what happened. That happened in April, but even then, I guess he's still going to compete this summer. You got to have Joey Chestnut. But the Strokes right now. Like a

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sorry. 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Well, cool. Thanks a lot, science. It's Alex Mack. Just saw this study came out that said science apparently identified the exact amount of sleep you should be getting each night for slower aging. Yeah, it's between 6.4 and 7.8 hours a night, which is a real bummer for me because I didn't see 5 anywhere on that list.

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Radio 94.9. Sometimes these like Instagram posts are so stupid. A lot of times. It's Alex Mack. Just saw one that came up on my feed, at least. It was like, you know, there's a study showing the quote-unquote, like, perfect male or female human bodies, right? Hey, by the way, whatever body you have is the perfect one, okay? We got to relax with all this, like, standard.

0: Noco's Radio 94.9. Okay, before I say this, look, no shade to Nirvana, okay? Like, I understand the significance of Nirvana, right? I do an alternative radio show. It's Alex Mack, but I was just reading that Rolling Stone put Nirvana's Nevermind, like the album, at number 9 in a list of their, like, greatest 100 punk albums of all time. Look, again, I love Nirvana, but I don't know that I'm putting them on a list of punk records. You know what I mean? Let me know. Weigh in. You can add me on Instagram, DM me if you want. I'm happy to debate. Look, I'm not the genre police, but I love music. So hit me up at Alex Mack Live. It's Alex MACLIVE.
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Radio 94.9. I got to say, huge shouts. Big congrats to this next band, Young the Giant, who I'm sure you've heard of before. If you're not already a fan, they're incredible live, but they just got their first like radio number one like hit on the alternative charts with this one, their new one. It's called Different Kind of Love.

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What's going on? It's Alex Mack. Now, if you've listened to Emerging Alt, you know, our new music show, I host it every weeknight at 11 o'clock, just an entire hour of all new releases. But if you've heard it before, you know I love Dexter and the Moon Rocks. I'm going to play them for you next here in a sec. But I also love their, like, real beef with the brand Cheez-Its. If you like, actually, you know, the cheese crackers, like they have an internet beef with them. It's a hilarious rabbit hole to dive into. But let me play you their new song first. It's called Freaking Out. Ooh.

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Okay, this is terrifying. Also, this is why I don't date. It's Alex Mack. I just read that apparently 72% of people think that your personal, like, financial debt should be discussed within the first 6 months of dating. 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

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What's up? It's Alex Mack. 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

Radio 94.9. Okay, I saw that last week apparently was like National Waitstaff Day. And here's the thing. Anytime you go to a restaurant or anywhere that it involves service industry, it should be National Waitstaff Day. Like, the fact that there's, like, a day... I mean, obviously, you know, you want to have a certain day to feel celebrated, but you should be kind and sweet and celebrate waitstaff every time you're out. I'll say that until I'm out of breath.

0: NoCo's Radio 94.9. What's going on? It's Alex Mack. Hey, just giving you a heads up. Got your new music show coming up here in just a little bit. Full hour of all the best new releases. We just got some, this past Friday. Want to sneak some bands and artists onto the show, too, that maybe you haven't heard of yet. I mean, look, we have all the new stuff from, big bands that we're playing, like Yellow Card, Muse, The Strokes, stuff like that. But also some newer bands that I think that you're going to love. So hang out for some new music on Emerging Alt. That's right here tonight at 11.
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I know we just had Memorial Day weekend. Hopefully yours was awesome. Hopefully you got some time off. But honestly, at this point, like, I'll be honest, I'm not the biggest summer guy. I'm just looking ahead and thinking about getting excited for Halloween already. Also, I know that some of you share that with me.

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My name's Alex Mack. 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

Radio 94.9, I'll be so real with you. I'm not like the biggest Star Wars guy, which, okay, look, it's Alex Mack. I love Star Wars, right? Like, I was watching the original trilogy was like obviously a formative experience for me, but I haven't been keeping up in the capacity that a lot of like real Star Wars fans are, right? Okay, that being said, I really want to see that new movie, The Mandalorian and Grogu. It looks awesome. Like, I saw the trailer. It's kind of giving like old school Star Wars energy. If you've seen it, let me know what you thought.

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1: What's going on? It's Alex Mack. Hey, got your new music show coming up next, which I take a lot of pride in, right? It's an entire hour every weeknight at 11 o'clock of just like the best new releases. And like I've said before, it's always rewarding when you see those bands, you know, in the new music show kind of popping off. Like this band, great example. This is Edge Hill. Maybe

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1: How we feeling post-Memorial Day weekend? It's always a tough day back. But look, I have an entire hour of like the best new music to help ease us into the rest of the week. I got Jack White on the show. Clarion, I love that song, Hello Juliet. That's coming up later. Buffalo Traffic Jam, a newer band for me, but one I've really gotten into. Plus, In Color, we have Noah Kahan with Sam Fender, The Last Dinner Party, Dirty Heads. I mean, like, very cool lineup tonight. Not that they're not always cool. I just am extra excited tonight. Hey, plus, we're kicking off the show with our iHeartRadio On The Verge artist. This is Mother right now. Their song called My Love.

SoCo's Radio 94.9. Jack White does God and the Broken Ribs on Emerging Alt. I'm excited for his tour. And look, I like the no phones policy. He's got this rule where you got to lock up your phone, which again, I think is great. I mean, look, cool to post to the Instagram story, sure. But like, have you ever been in a situation where you're just watching the show through somebody's like phone screen? It's the worst. Julia Wolf is up next. The song's so good. I always say, like, put on your emotional seatbelt if you've like ever been through a breakup. It's called In My Room.

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0: So good. Julia Wolf. That's in my room here on Emerging Alts. I'm Alex Mack. That's a great example of lyrics that are a little too close to home, but like in the best way. Sometimes songs help me figure out how to think about emotions that I don't understand. Please tell me that's not just me. Hey, played you Jack White before Julia. We had our iHeartRadio On The Verge artist, Mother, kicking things off. So, you know, let me know what you thought so far. If you've had a favorite, something maybe you heard last week that you want to hear again, DM me. If you need to, you can always add me on Instagram at Alex Mack Live. Alex MACLIVE. Hit me up.
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NoCo's Radio 94.9. That's Clarion. The song's called Hello Juliet here on Emerging Alt. I'm Alex Mack. This band, like one of those where I just heard this song for the first time, I was like, okay, yep, gonna get them on the show. Again, band is Temper City, but this song is called Self.

Radio 94.9, that was Buffalo Traffic Jam. Their song called Fool's Gold here on Emerging Alt. My name is Alex Mack. This is In Color, a band that I saw in like such a tiny venue. And now I keep seeing them playing these like bigger and bigger shows. I think they're onto something awesome. This song, it's one of those where I heard it and I was like, this kind of sounds familiar. And then the more it goes on, I'm like, okay, wait, what is this? It's so good. It's called Headlights.

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Noah Kahan. Song's called Doors on Emerging Alt. It's off his most recent album, which I do feel like maybe should have come with like a warning sticker. It is so, it's so emotional. It's so good. But man, I can't wait to listen to it like in the fall. But this one from Cannons is so summery. It's Starlight.

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0: Sometimes I see collaborations and I'm like, yeah, that's exactly what should have happened. That was Sam Fender with Olivia Dean. So it's called Rain Me In. Perfect. Like, match made in heaven, dude. So good. But let me know what you thought. I played you Cannons before them. We had new Noah Kahan on the show. That's on Doors, which is great. In Color. 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

Philco's Radio 94.9. That was Jutes. Song's called It Takes Two on Emerging Alt. My name's Alex Mack. This is The Last Dinner Party right now, a band that like has really grown on me. Not that I didn't like them at first, but this most recent album, this song, I'm like, okay, I see what's happening here. Song's called Count the Ways.

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Radio 94.9. Such good vibes. I mean, what do you expect? Dirty Heads. That was their new one, One of Those Days, on Emerging Alt. I feel like, you know, got to continue the vibes now. Temper Trap, doing what they do best. New song from them called Giving Up Air.

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Hey, good morning. It's Nikki with you. Wednesday already. Keeping it going now with Yellow Card. They might have the biggest tour of 2026. I don't know. They got Newfound Glory and Plain White Tees on the road with them right now. This, the title track of their latest album, Better Day.

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1: Hey, what's going on? It's Nikki with Papa Roach. They just gave us a new video for their song, See You in Hell. So there's that. This is Even If It Kills Me.

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Hey, what's going on? Good morning. It's Nikki with you. Happy unofficial summer 2026. We are celebrating America turning 250 this year by giving you some free money. 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

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Lola Young on this early Wednesday. She is so back at it. Just shared a brand new song from down here a few days ago. What's going on? It's Nikki. Keeping it going now with The Offspring.

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Radio 94.9, Blink 182, I miss you. Hey, it's Nikki. How about we get you some free money? Oh, okay. Yeah, that would be nice, right? $2,500 up for grabs 4 times a day right here, starting next Monday morning.

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Want to do some music discovery? I hope you said yes, because that's what we're doing. It's Dexter and the Moon Rocks right now. Song's called Freaking Out. Ooh.

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Radio 94.9, Sublime Ensenada, their new album coming in June. What's going on? It's Nikki. Just going to keep these, like, summer vibes vibing. It is, unofficially, summer 2026 right now. How exciting, right? Got any plans?

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0: Radio 94.9, Evanescence new album coming next Friday the 5th. Hey, what's going on? It's Nikki with you. Keeping it going now with Young the Giant from their new album. This is Different Kind of Love.
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I'd imagine it's pretty safe to say it's about to be another somber summer 2026. This kid still seemingly dominating the music world. 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
1: 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On face value, my love reads as a love song, but it's a song about hope. At the time, I was losing my mother, and I just had my daughter. So there's a juxtaposition between the sadness and the happiness I was feeling.

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1: Hey, what's going on? It's Nikki. So you probably realized America's turning 250 years old this year. 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

Radio 94.9. Little Seven Nation Army on this early Wednesday morning. It's Nikki. Just going to keep it going now with Yellow Card. Huge tour at the moment. And I personally love to see that they are playing Warped Tour this summer. This is Better Days.

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Hey, what's going on? Good morning. It's Nikki hanging with you. Pump day already with the Cranberries. Now, going to slip in a new one, some music discovery for you after this one from an up-and-comer, Julia Wolf. 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
1: Foo Fighters on this early Wednesday morning. As you might have seen, they are all over the place doing their Foo Fighter thing. Came out recently. They would maybe not tour again with Weezer in the future. Spilling the tea there. Piping hot.
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It's Nikki. 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

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Hey, it's Nikki. 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

Radio 94.9, some 4 a.m. Mr. Brightside. That is how we do it. What's going on? Good morning. It's Nikki. Thank you so much for hanging with us. We're going to keep it going with another kind of sing-alongable one here from Weezer and Bethany Cosentino. This is Go Away.

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I'd imagine it's pretty safe to say it's about to be another somber summer 2026. This kid still seemingly dominating the music world. 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

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All right, how about we switch it up a bit here now with Joe on tour with Tame Impala this summer. That's going to be so fun. Right now, it's end of

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Crazy. After like decades, we are now only days away from a brand new album from Sublime coming on June 12th. 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

Radio 94.9. I mean, how excited are we? My Chemical Romance dropping a deluxe edition of Danger Days in July. What's going on? Good morning. It's Nikki. And we're only like a few days away practically from a new Sublime album coming on June 12th. This is the title track, Until the Sun Explodes. Yeah.

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Hey, what's going on? It's Nikki hanging with you. Got that free cash coming your way right here starting next Monday morning right now. Some music discovery from Somber. It's Homewrecker.

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1: Good morning, I'm Shroom. Tell you about a guy who was on meth dancing with a turtle in the street after Miles Smith and Pearl Jam.

0: Alt 94.9. A man whacked out on meth and dancing with a turtle in the middle of the street in Indiana ended up getting arrested after a bizarre encounter with conservation officers. Authorities say this guy was spotted dancing in the roadway in Harrison County while holding a rare eastern box turtle. Officials say taking these turtles from the wild is illegal because they're slow to reproduce and declining in the Midwest. During the arrest, officers also say the man was carrying meth and drug paraphernalia. He's now facing drug charges. As for the turtle, well, it's returned unharmed back to its natural habitat, where it is now teaching other turtles to dance.
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0: 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My name's Shroom. A man who's only been on this earth for 41 years has managed to rack up an astounding 166 arrests and 55 convictions, seven of which were felonies. His name, Joshua Corey Neely. And apparently it's the last one that ended up being the last straw for a Washington County Circuit judge. After Neely was convicted of flashing a female store employee and security officer, this judge handed out a sentence of life in prison. Neely's career as a criminal started when he was just 14 years old, which averages out to more than 11 arrests and 2 convictions per year.
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Alt 94.9. A Lego builder has created a stunning Lego display piece inspired by Linkin Park's iconic album Hybrid Theory. The build features the album's Winged Herald Soldier in intricate detail. And it's got a chance to become an official set. Fans of the album can vote for the project on the Lego Ideas page.

0: 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My name's Shroom, hot dog eating champ Joey Chestnut's going to defend his title at this year's Nathan's Famous 4th of July contest while he's on probation after pleading guilty to misdemeanor battery in Indiana. Now, the 41-year-old Chestnut entered the plea in April after being accused of slapping a man in the face at a bar back in March. Now, he told police he was pretty drunk and didn't remember the incident. He was sentenced to 180 days of probation, but a judge has since granted him permission to travel out of state, clearing the way for his return to Coney Island on July 4th. His attorney called the bar incident truly just a misunderstanding. Major League Eating said the incident did not violate its code of conduct since it happened outside any sanctioned event. Chestnut claimed his 17th Nathan's title last summer, downing 70 and a half hot dogs in 10 minutes after missing the 2024 event over a sponsorship dispute.
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It was a big night at the American Music Awards on Monday for Somber, who took home three awards. 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
1: The Smashing Pumpkins going to kick off their Rats in a Cage tour on September 30th. 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

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I just gave away my Pop-Tart to a coworker who said they forgot their breakfast. And as I'm handing it to them, they didn't grip it well and it fell onto the floor. And now nobody gets to eat it.

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1: The Green Day-inspired comedy Nimrods is coming to theaters. 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Nimrods in theaters August 14th.

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1: Thanks for listening. My name's Shroom. A New Jersey lottery player claimed a $5.9 million pick six jackpot after finding the winning ticket in an old pair of pants. And just 8 days before it was set to expire. This ticket had been purchased last May at a gas station and was unclaimed for nearly a year until the winner heard a news report about the missing prize. After speaking with employees at the gas station who encouraged him to search thoroughly, the player checked his closet and discovered the crumpled ticket in a pants pocket before bringing it to lottery headquarters last week. And New Jersey lottery officials are taking the opportunity to remind players to regularly check tickets, noting that unclaimed prizes are rare, but smaller winnings are often forgotten in drawers and pockets.
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1: My name's Shroom. Have you heard of Amira Evans? Oh, you know about her? Well, then you must be on OnlyFans. She is really big in the world of OnlyFans. I mean, literally, this British model stands at a hearty 6'7" and reportedly is pulling in $100 a minute on OnlyFans. Now, in the interest of full disclosure, that height is when she's wearing some heels, because she's really just 5'11" while barefoot. So some big heels. Now, the legend looms tall, however, and she's managed to find a way to turn that skill set into serious cash. Well, the cash intake has increased even more lately after she invested $7,000 into a Brazilian butt lift. Well, well, well. Now people are paying big bucks just to see her take a fully clothed walk down the street on video.
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0: Radio 94.9. A Florida man claims a Lyft driver tried to defraud him using an AI altered image. Now, this guy says he received a damage fee from the company for $75. The fee was accompanied by a photo that showed a mess of spilled fries and drinks in the back seat of the vehicle as proof. The man's daughters, who were passengers during the recent trip, insisted they didn't have any food in the car, and they pointed out a logo of Google Gemini in the corner of the image, which tipped them off that it was AI-generated. Lyft released a statement saying they offered the riders reimbursement, apologized, and banned the driver.
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In two songs, tell you about a guy on meth dancing with a turtle in the street. I'm Shroom. It's back.

0: Radio 94.9. A man whacked out on meth and dancing with a turtle in the middle of the street in Indiana ended up getting arrested after a bizarre encounter with conservation officers. Authorities say this guy was spotted dancing in the roadway in Harrison County while holding a rare eastern box turtle. Officials say taking these turtles from the wild is illegal because they're slow to reproduce and declining in the Midwest. During the arrest, officers also say the man was carrying meth and drug paraphernalia. He's now facing drug charges. As for the turtle, well, it's returned unharmed back to its natural habitat, where it is now teaching other turtles to dance.
1: I think the engine's stalling out on me.
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Young the Giant's new album, Victory Garden, is out now. And this new single is Young the Giant's first ever number one song on the Billboard Alternative Airplay chart. It's called Different Kind of Love.

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1: Hi, good morning. It's Mel Taylor. Today, Wednesday already. It's a week flying on by. I will take requests. I'll let you know what's up here in just a few minutes. Some Pearl Jam.

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1: Tame Impala with Dracula. And yesterday was actually Bram Stoker's Dracula Day, celebrating a giant anniversary, 100 plus years. But I had no idea that Bram Stoker's Dracula was about a real person. It's pretty interesting. I read some really weird, dark stuff yesterday, but yeah, I'll skip over that. Today, I got a bunch of great tunes for you. 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

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I'm kind of messing with your emotions, I feel like, a little bit. So rolling from POD to now Everlong Foo Fighters. I don't know, for me, this is definitely eargasm-worthy tune. 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
1: What I got from Sublime? I got two turntables and a microphone. 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
1: Coming up, two songs. We'll take a look at your random facts for the day. How did ranch dressing get its name? We'll talk Eskimo custom. And when was the button-down shirt collar invented?

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1: Let's take a look today at your random facts. And I'll tell you what, today they are quite random. The Brooks Brothers invented the button-down shirt collar in 1900 after noticing how polo players would pin their collars down so they wouldn't flap around. Steve Jobs chose Apple because, well, he loved apples, but it was also because Apple is ahead of Atari in the phone book, he would say, and he used to work at Atari. And Steve Wozniak said he first heard Jobs mention the name when he was bringing him back from some kind of apple orchard commune. Ranch dressing is named after the brand Hidden Valley Ranch. They created the dressing like in the 1950s, and everyone else who copied it called it ranch style. The best-selling song in French history is a Christmas song. It's called Petit Papa Noël. But the second best-selling song of all time in France is The Chicken Dance. And in the 1800s, there was an Eskimo custom. When a stranger would enter a village, he and one of the locals would slap each other as hard as possible until one gave up. That's all today at your random facts.
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It's been a while from Stained, and it's been a while since I've been actually out to a movie. The Mandalorian and Grogu over the weekend did very well. 163 million bucks, I think, global. It was the first Star Wars film to hit the big screen in nearly 7 years. Gotta take my kid to go check it out. It's Edge Hill. It's Double Take.

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So Rivers frontman Weezer leaked 15 cover songs from his archive, including songs like Michael Jackson's Billie Jean, Nirvana's Lithium. Some stuff dating back to like 20 years. Previously unheard versions. If you want to check it out, it is on YouTube. Whether he did it purposefully or not, I don't know. But it's some fun tunes.

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1: Coming up here in two songs, so we will take a look at your national calendar for today. What's up? What to celebrate? What to get after? It's some Radiohead. It's Creep. I haven't even looked yet, so I'm going to look with you.

0: Alt 94.9. Let's take a look today at your national calendar. We're already May 27th. If today's your birthday, happy birthday. You share a birthday with Andre 3000, of course, from Outkast, turning 51. Adam Carolla, 62. And today, taking a look national calendar, it is National Flip-Flop Day. Always one of my favorites. Today also, National Grape Day, which you could work that into some wine day. I'm just saying, even though wine day was on Monday. It's Grape Popsicle Day. I hate a grape popsicle. It's also this week, let's see, Hamburger Day tomorrow, or National Beef Day, Brisket Day. You can get after that if you're trying to decide, you know, maybe like what you might want to eat for lunch. And, you know, some days are better than others. On Friday, it's National Paperclip Day. I'll leave it at that. You got some watermelon and flowers and some fun things for the weekend.
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1: Hey, Mel, this is Lisa. I was hoping you could play Alice in Chains. Thank you.
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1: So much new music coming out this summer, including new stuff from Death Cab. Their new record comes out June 5th, next Friday. It's called I Built You a Tower. And this is off the new album. It's called Riptides.

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1: What if you could have a conversation with your dog? You knew exactly what they were feeling because they told you. Anyhow, new gadget. Supposed to do just that. I'll share with you coming up here in just a few minutes. It's the Red Hot Chili Peppers.

0: NoCo's Radio 94.9. So this, I have to share this with you. The startup company in China, they just launched a new wearable device for pets that claims to translate animal emotions into human speech with close to 95% accuracy. Where is this coming from? How do you know that it's 95% accuracy? I've always wanted to know what, you know, my dog was thinking. The gadget hangs from your pet's dog collar, uses AI to study things like vocal patterns, behavior, body language to figure out what your pet is trying to say. Costs you about $118, and apparently more than 10,000 people have already pre-ordered one. I don't know, before you start expecting full conversations with your golden retriever, you might want to wait. The company has not released any scientific studies proving the device actually works. So it could be a bust, or it could be the greatest invention ever made. I don't know. I'll leave that one to you and your $118. Okay, maybe I would like to see what it does.
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1: Is there a song for you that you know that when you hear it, you're going to be singing it for the rest of the day? 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
1: Blink 182 with First Dates, and one of my girlfriends, Melissa, she just became single a few months ago, and she's been on dating websites, so she's been going on all these first dates, and she could write a book. Some crazy stuff going on out there in the dating world. 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
1: Coming up here in a few minutes, we will take a look at your rock music news for the day, including Weezer frontman Rivers Cuomo. Did he just release a bunch of new stuff for us to check out on purpose or on accident? It's Semisonic. It's closing time. Closing.

0: Radio 94.9. Let's take a quick look today. It's your rock music news. Smashing Pumpkins frontman is currently touring a very dramatic version of the band's 1995 album, Melancholy and the Infinite Sadness. Production transformed the album into like a cinematic and theatrical experience with orchestra arrangements and opera voices. And he's talking about wanting to bring it to the Sphere, which I thought that was cool. How about Rivers Cuomo, frontman of Weezer, leaked 15 cover songs from his archive, including tracks like Michael Jackson's Billie Jean, Nirvana's Lithium. The Weezer frontman uploaded these on YouTube if you want to check them out under random covers. It's misspelled. It's not confirmed whether it was intentional or on accident, but some very cool things dating back like 20 years. And former Hole drummer is selling a shirt that was once worn by Kurt Cobain. He used it in a photo shoot in the 1990s. Anyhow, according to the listing, Kurt had kept the shirt and gifted it to Patty. The auction closes this week, but the shirt's already up to like $8,000 or $9,000. It's pretty crazy.
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1: I think the ambitions are very high, but very cool when it comes to NASA program. 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
1: 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I hope so. That was the intent. And this one too, you know what? Just maybe in a little bit of a different direction. Sublime, new record to come in 2 weeks. It's Until the Sun Explodes.

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Anytime you want to get in touch, you want to say hello, you want to share a band, a meme, story, anything, you can always find me on social at DJ Mel Taylor. 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

Radio 94.9. Just a Girl from No Doubt. That's something you can do if you won with our upcoming 250K USA giveaway. You could spend the money to go to Vegas and see No Doubt at the Sphere. Or maybe, since we have Dracula from Tame Impala, do a vampire tour in New Orleans. There's tons of stuff you can do. First thing is to win the money. I'll tell you what the plan is with the 250K USA giveaway in just a couple minutes.

0: Radio 94.9. You're going to go far, kid, with The Offspring. And Mike Jones, I'm telling you, you could win a lot of money, kid, with our $250K USA giveaway. 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
1: STP and Plush. I'm Mike Jones. Now that we're past Memorial Day weekend, I feel like we should play this song every day, The Boys of Summer from the Ataris. 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

Alt 94.9, Green Day. We'll see what's going to be next for them. I'm sure they're planning a bunch of shows around their new movie coming out, Nimrods, in August. But also, the guys have been busy with other stuff. Trey Cool was all over the Bottle Rock Festival last weekend. His side band, the Chin Chins, played. Also, he was one of the hosts on the culinary stage. I saw at one point, he gave someone in the audience a chocolate cake. Now, would you hand that out to other people around you? Here, have some. Or do you try to get a plastic bag and save it? Hey, I got a chocolate cake from Trey Cool. Nobody else can say that. Cage the Elephant, Neon Pill.

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1: The Gorillaz are certainly a great animal band. How about some more? Because I know Alex Mack will have some later on tonight with Emerging Alts, our new music show. I'm Mike Jones. He's going to have new stuff from Julia Wolf, Modest Mouse, Buffalo Traffic Jam, a lot of animal bands and musicians in there, plus everyone else. Hear what's next in alternative rock weeknights at 11 o'clock. 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

Alt 94.9. Soundgarden, yes, there is going to be more music coming. We got an update about things from Kim Thayil, and we're going to talk about that, what he had to say in a few minutes. One, two.

0: Radio 94.9. Heavy is the crown from Linkin Park. We got Outkast and Soundgarden, and there's great news for all of us Soundgarden fans. Yes, that final music is coming. I'm Mike Jones. Kim Thayil's been doing a bunch of interviews. His new book just came out, which I want to read that. Got that on my list. But Kim had said during one of these interviews that they've been working nonstop getting this music done. They want to do it right for the final stuff with Chris Cornell. And some of it was things that he was working on when he passed away. But others, I mean, there's other songs that go back 10 and 15 years, but they want to put it out and they're very close to having it done and then moving on to the next step. So I'm hoping by the end of this year, we'll get to hear the final music with Chris Cornell.
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Oasis Vibes are on the air this afternoon with Wonderwall. I'm Mike Jones, and we know that the Gallagher brothers have done well with Oasis. But then this list just came out of the richest people in the UK, and Liam and Noel are on there. The estimate was they made $375 million with the reunion tour and everything else. Well, Noel said, I need to call my accountant because I know for a fact I don't have that much money. And Noel, if he did have that much money, and Liam too, they'd brag about it all over. So don't believe everything that you read. Red Hot Chili Peppers.

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1: Very cool move from the Foo Fighters, who we heard right before Stain. Now, Mike Jones, they just played at the Bottle Rock Festival last weekend. During the set, they pulled out a cover of Jesus Don't Want Me for a Sunbeam, the Vaseline song, which Nirvana did their Unplugged. Now, Dave Grohl had the Foo Fighters do it. I love this new version. 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
1: Harvey Danger, they're talking about piercing tongues and flagpole sit up. Tongue piercings, I mean, you still see them, but they're not as popular as they used to be. 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I say this with nothing but love, that tramp stamps have returned. Different kind of love. It's Young the Giant's new one.

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Alt 94.9. All apologies from Nirvana. By this time next week, you could be cashing in big time with our 250K USA giveaway. We're giving away $250,000, and I'll tell you how a big part of that could be yours in just a couple minutes. Sublime and Ensenada.

0: 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It's Hoobastank with The Reason and us with iHeartRadio with a whole lot of money for you. We're kicking off our 250K USA giveaway on Monday. I'm Mike Jones. We're giving away $250,000, $2,500 at a time. That's a lot of money for your summer trip, for whatever you want it for. We're doing it to celebrate America's 250th birthday. And every weekday, starting Monday through the Friday of 4th of July weekend, we'll have four chances a day to win $2,500. 8 a.m., 11 a.m., 2 and 5 p.m., you can get in with the 250K USA giveaway.
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Salt 94.9, Third Eye Blind, they've had a bunch of their music featured in movies over the years, but Green Day, they actually have their own movie coming out. Nimrods, I'm Mike Jones. That's going to be in theaters in August, and I'm sure Green Day, they're planning a whole bunch of to-dos with that, maybe a concert to kick off things at the red carpet premiere. Maybe they'll show up in different movie theaters and play for the audience. Just random surprises. I'm sure Green Day is going to have a lot of fun with Nimrods.

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Mike Jones with you this afternoon. We're not far away from the World Cup getting underway. 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
1: Jay-Z and Linkin Park are together on Numb and Encore, and soon it's going to be Mike Jones and James Bond with the new game that came out today, 007 First Light. Been looking forward to this for a while, where you get to play as a younger James Bond on your way to becoming the super spy. I've been a Bond fan forever, all the movies, all the games, and I can't wait to get on First Light. I like hanging out with you every afternoon, but today I'm like, come on, 7 o'clock, I'm trying to get home, and ding, ding, ding, ding, ding, ding, ding, ding, ding, ding, ding, ding, ding, ding, yellow card, better days.

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Radio 94.9. Pearl Jam's going to keep it top secret, hush-hush, with their new drummer. And there were some things said we'll talk about in a couple minutes. Rise Against. It kills me.